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It's the Night Show with Kola Cole. Hey, check this out. Coming up, I got a major announcement for all of my upcoming artists and my music lovers. I'll explain the details coming up. You keep rocking right here. It's Kid.

0: You're locked into the night show with Cola Coke. 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What's good? What's poppin'? Let's get it. On Kiss 101.7.
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0: Nicole, I got some Drake by request. My girl Vanessa hit me up on Insta. She said she wanted to hear anything Drake. So that's what we doing right now on Kiss 101.7.
1: Being on some chill shit. 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

Yo, them for no say style that you represent for the big bad Cola Call. Pan Kiss 101.7. Bad man out and stunting. Yeah. 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No. Bad girl out and stunting. Dubs them loud and pumping. Hey, Cola Call. Play that back.

yelling out my name, but you ain't saying. 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So baby,

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Everybody who follows me right now will get followed back right now, all right? And I'm going to keep following you, too. Make sure that you double tap and show love, and I'm going to show it back, all right? Y'all, don't go anywhere. 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

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Shout out to everybody who was just on Instagram Live with me, man. If you missed it, don't worry. Just connect with us on Instagram at Kiss 117 online and connect with me at Cola on air, K-O-L-A on air, to make sure that you stay in the loop next time I hop on that live. You never know which one I might hop on. And actually, I got a request from at Tiffany Wansil on Instagram. She said she wanted to hear some Yo Gotti. So we're going to do that right now. Let's do it. It's Kiss.

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my God, how uplifting and inspiring you've been for me for all this time. 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

104.7. Hey, it's the night show with Cola Cole, and I want y'all to start getting ready for Local Leaks. 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More details coming up. You just keep being a little listener. It's

0: Yo, them for no say style that you represent for the big bad Cola Call. 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Bad man out and stunting. Yeah. Kyle them tick like dumpling. 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Dubs them loud and pumping. 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Play that back.
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It's the Night Show with Kola Cole. I'm about to sign off right now. Y'all follow me though. Kola on air. K-O-L-A on air. Stay in the loop. See what I got going on. And stay in the loop right here. Keep rocking with us. More hookups coming your way. More good music and more good vibes. Y'all already know. 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
1: Ghetto Slick. 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

Ain't been out so long, girl, you been a homebody. 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
1: 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Melly Mel, what's going on?
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0: 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Want to know what's going on? Here's the rumor report.
1: Okay, so congratulations to the 2026 class of inductees into the Rock and Roll Hall of Fame. This year is going to have some hip hop and some soul and some R&B and a little bit of everything. This is one of the dopest classes I've seen. So this class has Wu-Tang Clan. That's big for hip hop. Congratulations to the Wu-Tang Clan making it to the 2026 Rock and Roll Hall of Fame. Also, Sade, my girl, is going into the 2026 Rock and Roll Hall of Fame. Luther Vandross, well-deserved for one of the all-time artists who's not getting enough recognition on a global scale. Luther Vandross has made it into the 2026 Rock and Roll Hall of Fame, along with Oasis, Iron Maiden, Phil Collins, Billy Idol, Joy Division, and New Order all got the nod. Now, hip-hop icons Queen Latifah and MC Light are also joining the class as recipients of the Early Influence Award that recognizes people who were pioneers in music and culture. So congratulations to them. So with the addition of Wu-Tang, Queen Latifah, and MC Light, there's 18 hip-hop acts in the Rock and Roll Hall of Fame. Grandmaster Flash and the Furious Five were the first to get through. They got through in 2007. Since then, Run DMC, Beastie Boys, Public Enemy, N.W.A., Jay-Z, Eminem, Tupac, Biggie, Outkast, Missy Elliott, and A Tribe Called Quest have all gone in. LL Cool J got in, Salt and Pepper, Kool Herc. So it's a very elite class, and only the best of the best have gotten in. So once again, congratulations to Wu-Tang, MC Light, Latifah, Sade, Luther Vandross, and the entire 2026 class of inductees into the Rock and Roll Hall of Fame. It's the Wake Up Show, GQ, Melly Mel's, Kiss 1.7.

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0: catch up with me. Babe, you so pretty. The dime shit 20.
1: Coming,
0: I was wondering what happened to you. You so pretty. The dime shit 20.
1: Coming,
0: I was wondering what happened to you. I was asking for you. They ain't a fraction.

0: about it, but he got it.
1: Mm-hmm.
0: Hey, yo, do you? Yeah, exactly. Do you? Are you investing in anything?
1: Nope. That's how you know I don't got no money.
0: Yeah, right.
1: That's so you don't know I'm broke.
0: So you don't. I mean, are you investing in anything? Like, you know,
1: my Bitcoin? life insurance.
0: Yo, I invested in Bitcoin. You already. First of all, you know my exploits. I invested in quite a few things that didn't quite work out the way I thought it was going to work out.
1: I can't do it. That's why I was going to do it. But after hearing your stories, nah, I ain't doing it. I'm going to stick to what I know.
0: I had
1: a
0: bad
1: life insurance.
0: I had a bad string, y'all. I was doing stocks. That didn't quite work out. Got in Bitcoin.
1: You better talk to one of them young kids. They know what they doing.
0: Yeah, for real. What I need to do is find out what everybody else is doing, like the Reddit dudes and all that stuff like that, because they moving that stuff. They cleaning up. Me, I just jumped in, wasn't paying attention to what I was doing, lost a ton of money, but I still definitely want to get into investing. So if anybody has some better advice
1: for pointers,
0: me,
1: anybody got some pointers, hit up GQ at
0: proper pointers, because I don't know what I'm doing. And sometimes you got to be honest with yourself and just be like, stop. You're not doing it the right way.
1: Just stop. Take all the money out and stop.
0: I got into Coinbase, lost money. Got into investing in stocks with Schwab, lost a lot of money. Dropped money on Bitcoin, did it at the wrong time, lost a bunch of money. So
1: guess how much money I lost?
0: Whatever, man.
1: None, because I didn't do it.
0: Yeah. At some point, though, you got to learn how to invest. You know what I mean?
1: Nah, you do.
0: So, I mean, I know at one point you was talking about getting into, like, flipping houses and doing stuff like that.
1: I do want to do that now. I do want to do that.
0: Yeah. And I would. That's another thing. If there's anybody that knows anything about that kind of thing,
1: hit us
0: up. Hit
1: me up. Don't worry about G. Hit me up.
0: We always looking to make money any which way possible. So, I'm with whatever. You know what I mean? Legal or...
1: I mean, G will even do the silhouette challenge if the money's right.
0: Yeah, whatever. That's Mel. Anytime you need something like that, you know what I mean? You want an OnlyFans page, you know what I mean? Holla at Mel. Check it out, Charles the Wake Up Show. It's GQ, Melly Mel. It's Kiss 1.7.

What's up? It's your boy 50 Cent. I'm up early in the morning. You already know what time it is. I get up early in the morning with the morning show with DJ GQ and Melly Mel right here on Kiss 101.

0: 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GQ, Melly Mel, we are in the building. It's time to go back in a day. We're going to go back in a day a little bit different this time.
1: Let's go.
0: So, let me ask you a question. When you think about clubs from the tri-state and DMV area, what clubs did come to mind? What clubs that did you either go to or you wanted to go to? You knew there was the jumping spots. What clubs?
1: Now, you know the first club is always going to come to mind, G.
0: What's that?
1: Extreme.
0: Extreme Nightclub?
1: Yeah. That's going to be number one. Then we're going to talk about Kahunaville. Then we're going to talk about, what was the strip club in Philly? What was the joint called?
0: Onyx.
1: Onyx, too. And then Show and Tell, right? I think it's still there, though. Ain't it? Is Show and Tell still there?
0: I think it is. You went from regular clubs to strip clubs real quick.
1: And then we got, I can't forget about my one club, Piccadilly. You know I can't forget
0: Piccadilly,
1: about that.
0: That was your stomping grounds. I had a terrible experience at Piccadilly's one time, boy.
1: And Fantasia, we can't forget about Fantasia. The Fantasia. Good Shop Bar, Pale Dog, the list goes on. What you got?
0: So, right off the bat, when I think about clubs, I think about Philly. I think about Gotham. Remember Gotham?
1: Chrome.
0: Wow. I forgot about Chrome.
1: Yep.
0: Baltimore had Hammer Jacks.
1: Yeah, and Hammer Jacks. Wow.
0: And Paradox.
1: Yup, Paradox.
0: It was a lot of spots that I wanted to get into. I never got into. In Bahama Bay.
1: Bahama Bay is another one. Yup.
0: Pegasus.
1: Wow.
0: It was a lot of clubs. Quick story. I got in Pegasus one time because when I was just getting started DJing, the person I was working with, they could get into anything. So they took me to Pegasus, and I'm like, I go upstairs, and they're like, yo, LL's here. So we go up to the VIP section. It's all these girls around the thing, and LL's in there. I go in. I'm sitting next to LL. I'm green. I don't know nothing about the game. And LL's just sitting there. And all these girls is like trying to get me to like get him an autograph. So I take one girl's thing, I give it to him, he signs it. You know what I mean? He sits there. And then some other girl's like, can you get mine? And I take it and I sign it and get it signed again.
1: What?
0: After the third one, he looked at me like, yo, B. Like, what are you doing? I was like, yeah. Oh, my bad. You know what I mean? It was my first time in the VIP.
1: You should have told me you were trying to get some poom poom.
0: Hey, man, it was my first time in the VIP. It was like my first time really like in that situation. But,
1: Right.
0: Yeah.
1: Right.
0: Oh, Red Sky too. Shout out to Red Sky. Anybody ever went to Red Sky? That was my spot. Jay-Z and Beyonce showed up there one night, and then after that, it was just crazy. It was insane. Then it got shut down later on. But yo, it's the Wake Up Show. It's GQ. It's Melly Mel. It's Kiss 1.7. Hey, it's

0: Chester, Pennsylvania. We hope to see you this weekend. 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
1: What's going on, everybody? This is Neo. Let's get back to the music now.
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4: What's going on?
1: Hey, man, we up. We here.
4: We in the building. Let me ask you a question. This is one that I probably shouldn't ask, but I'm asking anyway. Do you ever think about getting back with your exes?
1: No way, because I feel like looking back on all that, I made some bad decisions, man. And I did the right thing by not going back. I never went back. I've never, knock on wood, once I left, I left. I never even went back just for a little licky lick. You know what I mean?
4: So you never smashed none of your exes either?
1: Nope. Never went. Okay. No, I didn't. Maybe once, but no, not recently.
4: So, all right, now I'm going to answer this the correct way for me. Because people might be listening. I'm not going to say I never went back on none of my exes, because I have. That was before I got into my current relationship. So we're talking about
1: Louise, prior to that. Are we going there?
4: You know what I mean? Because I'm in a relationship now. So prior to that, I may have done that. And I may have smashed an ex or three or four.
1: Recently?
4: Not recently. Again, prior to. And in accordance to.
1: But recently, you know what I mean? Have you done it? Because I'm getting a little mixed vibes from you. Recently,
4: so
1: did
4: first
1: you do
4: of
1: it?
4: All, clearly, no, I have not done it recently. And again, prior to the start date of the current relationship, okay, for legal purposes, prior to the start date of the current relationship, I have not encountered, nor have I even thought of.
1: That's a bold statement.
4: Because you got to make it legal. I haven't thought of. Doing such a thing, or even thought of any of my exes prior to. So anything.
1: Right. Good answer, G. Good answer. I give it to you. Good answer.
4: So anything that we may be talking about is congruent.
1: Oh, okay.
4: To 2014 and back is what I'm saying.
1: What's going on is all your exes going to be like, what is going on? Never mind. I'm not even going to listen no more, because I don't know what's going on.
4: You know, shout out to my exes. We had a good time back then.
1: Meaning a week ago or back?
4: Back then. So you trying to get me in a place get in trouble. Gotcha, and I'm not trying to go down that road.
1: Gotcha.
4: But for the purpose of what we're talking about, you know what I mean? That was back in the day. When you're younger, you do those type of things. Then you grow up. Mature.
1: I get you, G. Good answer. Gotcha.
4: Exactly. So I pulled it back together. That's how I do it. Check it out, Charles. The Wake Up Show. GQ and Melly Mel. It's Kiss 1.7.

0: 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I'll wait. That's right.
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It's your man, Sean Kingston. And when I'm in Delaware, I'm checking out the morning show with DJ GQ and Melly Mel right here on Kiss 101.7, the hottest morning show.

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1: We are in the building, and I got another question for you.
0: Oh.
1: All right, and this is a good one. All right, who robbed their artist worst? Diddy or Birdman?
0: Well, I'll tell you like this. When we seen the Bad Boy Reunion,
1: yeah,
0: all those guys look like they've been through the ringer. Except Carl Thomas. He looked like he was holding it together, right? But
1: Total looked good.
0: Oh, yeah, yeah, yeah. It was only two of them, though, right? It wasn't even...
1: It was only two of them, but they both looked good. But, yeah, you're right. First of all, I mean, rest in peace, Black Rob.
0: Yeah.
1: But when we saw Black Rob...
0: He looked really bad.
1: Yeah. We knew something was up right then. And then you heard that story about how they were like trying to get Diddy to get involved in the Black Rob thing right before he passed.
0: He wouldn't do it. And who owns publishing to B.I.G.'s catalog? That's another thing.
1: That's a great question. I would lean towards Diddy on every.
0: I would too.
1: If you say publishing for anybody, I'm going to say Diddy probably got it.
0: Yeah, Craig. Like Mack,
1: he was the
0: notorious.
1: He's
0: B.I.G.
1: the OG
0: Black
1: of taking
0: Rob.
1: He's the OG of taking your publishing.
0: Yep.
1: But on the flip side, there's a reason why Birdman always rubbing his hands. And he's been rubbing his hands for like 30 years. And remember they had to sue, like the Young Money people had to sue to get their stuff back. Remember Lil Twist, I think.
0: So does that include Tiger. Drake though and Nicki Minaj? Does that include them
1: if
0: too?
1: If I remember correctly, they were a part of the lawsuit to get some of their money back.
0: Because I don't remember them talking bad about Birdman. I know Juvenile and Wayne and the list goes on. But that's my question. Like, was he really not paying Drake and Nicki?
1: So I don't know the answer to that. But here's what I can tell you. Two things. First thing, when Birdman and Lil Wayne was popping, every year it'd be like Lil Wayne made 12 million, Birdman made 12 million. Lil Wayne made 20 million, Birdman made 20 million.
0: Yeah,
1: and I'm like, how is he matching the biggest artist out at the time financially every year? But here's the second thing about Birdman that I'll never forget. Juvenile did a show and he didn't know how much he was getting paid. And then Juvie thought he was getting $20,000. And then the promoter of the show was like, something. You know what I mean? I'm already paying you $100,000. Juvie was like, $100,000? You know, he was thinking he was getting $20,000. Birdman was taking
0: $80,000
1: of it.
0: Wow.
1: So,
0: I don't know. I think Diddy might be worse, man. I think Diddy might have took that whole $100,000 if it was him.
1: You could be right, but all I know is keep my name out your mouth. All three of y'all.
0: Mm.
1: You know what I mean? Birdman. That's Birdman for me.
0: Are you finished?
1: Are you done? It's the Wake Up Show, y'all. It's GQ. It's Melly Mel.

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1: It's time to take it back.
0: Back in the day.
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0: Remember this? 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
1: We are in the building. Y'all already know. Shout-outs and requests, hit us up 302-357-9831. And as always, you want to listen through your Alexa, your smart device. Just say, Alexa, play WJKS. That's a call letters, WJKS. As always, we do this thing called Rep the Rap Crew. Okay. And we be saluting all the biggest rap crews. And this one right here is one of my favorites of all time.
0: Of all time.
1: Rough Riders.
0: Rough Riders?
1: Rough Riders.
0: You know what's crazy is everybody
1: Rough
0: talks
1: Riders.
0: About... Everybody talks about DMX. Rest in peace to DMX. But I'm a drag on fan, G. You know what I mean?
1: Like, you?
0: Yeah.
1: Yo.
0: I'm a drag on fan.
1: So I was a big... First of all, I was a big Rough Riders fan. This is a time when... remember when X was doing the bandana? He put the little diamond triangle thing in his bandana?
0: Yep.
1: That was me.
0: Yep.
1: I was doing that. You know what I mean? So
0: and we can't forget
1: DMX.
0: About LOX, Eve. You know what I mean? Like,
1: Eve.
0: Can't forget about that.
1: I'm trying to think. I feel like we're forgetting somebody, but
0: we're forgetting Jin.
1: Yeah.
0: You forgot about Jin.
1: Oh yeah, he was he was part of Rough Riders.
0: You forgot about Jin.
1: And they had the other guy too. Remember he came to a Kiss jam. He was
0: young,
1: a smaller
0: young one,
1: artist.
0: Young one. I like that song, by the way. That song's straight.
1: But yo, X was running with the likes of Jay-Z and the biggest artist. You know what I mean? He might not have been to stay on that level as long as they did, but X was running right there with them. And you can make the argument that X might have been bigger than Jay in some ways at certain times.
0: You know I went to this concert, Rough Riders concert on a beach in Atlantic City, and that thing was crazy, Jay. Crazy. Mm-hmm. And I think that's like the last time. Like, it had to be one of the last, I don't want to say one of the last, but maybe one of the last performances DMX did. But he tore that joint down. The Locks tore it down. That thing was crazy, G. One of my favorite concerts.
1: So let me say this about the Locks, first of all.
0: Yeah.
1: I'm be honest. I was not a big fan of the Bad Boy version of the Locks.
0: Yeah.
1: But when they went to Rough Riders and
0: that
1: I got
0: we
1: to
0: the Streets
1: really
0: album.
1: See who they were.
0: That We The Streets album was crazy. Yeah.
1: That's when I started banging with the Locks heavy.
0: Yeah.
1: You know what I mean? That whole D block. So, yeah, I definitely want to get into this Rough Riders. You know what I mean?
0: Let's
1: Rough Riders. Let's get into that. It's the Wake Up Show. It's GQ

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2: 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It's 302-357-9831. That's 302-357-9831. We will get your song on. That's what we do. It's the wake-up show. It's DJ GQ. It's Melly Mel. 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
3: A lot. She got the trending topics. She be giving y'all the juice. She do a lot. You know what I mean? Shout out to Cola, man. Cola
2: definitely
3: is a hard
2: shout
3: worker.
2: Out to Cola.
3: I think Cola is trying to prove a point to those who may have doubted her in the past.
2: She's definitely trying to prove a point. Shout out to Cola, man.
3: Ain't nothing wrong with it, because I've had to do that too. I had to let people know, like, it's not a game. Don't misunderstand what I do. I'm real with this. And
2: right.
3: I think we've all had to do that at some point, right?
2: Definitely all of us. I mean, yeah.
3: So, hey, it's the nature of the beast. Check it out, y'all. It's the Wake Up Show. It's DJ GQ. It's Melly Mel. It's Kiss 1.7.

0: Kiss 101.7. Want to know what's going on? Here's the rumor report. Rumor report. Rumor
1: report. All right, so as pretty much everybody knows by now, rapper Pooh Shiesty and his crew have been arrested and accused of orchestrating an armed takeover of a recording studio to try to get out of his contract with Gucci Mane. He reportedly accused of orchestrating an armed takeover of a recording studio to try to get out of his contract with Gucci Mane. He reportedly held a gun to his head and made him

0: 50 Cent already jumped on the podcast saying it could be worse, it could be Gucci, and then saying free Pooh Shiesty. And as you probably already know, Gucci Mane has released a diss track, Crash Dummy, in response to everything that happened. It's a real complicated situation, man. Obviously, Pooh Shiesty was signed to Gucci. Big 30, who was also a part of that robbery, was signed to Gucci. They were trying to get out of their contracts. I don't know the details of the contract. Pooh Shiesty just got home, dropped FDO, First Day Out, which already has over 50 million, I think it was like 55 million views last time I checked. And it looked like he's about to really restart his career, and now he's looking at a long, potentially long prison sentence, and that's unfortunate. We will definitely keep you updated on all the information coming out on this story as we get it. But it's the Wake Up Show. It's GQ Melly Mel. It's Kiss 1.7.
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4.7 Watt Taguan. It's your man Sean Kingston. And when I'm in Delaware, I'm checking out the morning show with DJ GQ and Melly Mel right here on Kiss 101.7, the hottest morning show.

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2: It's your girl Kelly officially checking in the midday. 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

that you're putting out. Well, Meek Mill didn't quite get the memo. And or maybe he's just surveying and just trying to see if people are actually, you know, tapped in with him on social media. But he wants to know how people listen to music in South Africa or Nigeria. And it also could be because, you know, sometimes we see those little Feed the Children commercials and we assume that all of the people in South Africa or Nigeria are poor. And that is certainly not the case. I know people from Nigeria. I know people who live in Nigeria right now. And trust me, baby, they are living way better than us. But Meek wants to know, how do they listen to our music? And I think they listen the same way we listen, on a streaming service. I don't know, maybe y'all can tap in, let Meek know how they listen to his music over in South Africa and Nigeria. I'm Kelay. I'm on the midday every single day. Make sure you're tapping in with me on Kiss 101.7.

0: God, how uplifting and inspiring you've been for me for all this time. 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

0: Hot Topics, Midday Motivation, and Good Music. It's Kella in the Middays on I Want More Deal. Kiss
1: 91.7. Well, as if we haven't heard enough Diddy information over the last few months, reportedly he's in therapy for drug use and domestic violence while he's awaiting his sentencing. Okay, Diddy is reportedly working on himself behind bars. Well, I mean, it ain't much else to do, Diddy. So, according to TMZ, sources close to the situation say Diddy is currently enrolled in multiple self-improvement programs as he awaits sentencing. That includes the STOP, STOP program, which focuses on preventing sexual assault and domestic or dating violence. You need to go to a program to learn how to do that? Okay, Diddy. And the Dr. Harry K. Wexler Drug Abuse Treatment Program. TMZ is also reporting that Diddy began the drug treatment last year before his arrest and has continued while in federal custody. One source called his current efforts his path toward redemption. As previously reported, Diddy was found not guilty of sex trafficking and racketeering charges, but was convicted on two counts of transporting prostitutes for sex. He's set to be sentenced on October 3rd. I don't know about y'all, I just cannot get that video out of my head of him stomping Cassie out. So I don't care what Diddy does. I wish him well, but Diddy's still canceled as far as I'm concerned. What are your thoughts? Do you think this is his path toward redemption? Do you think he can be redeemed? Do you think the music industry and such will accept him back? Will his fans accept him back? Or do you think Diddy is forever canceled? Weigh in, let me know what you think. I'm Kelly on the Midday, Kiss 101.7.
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Kiss 101.7. It's your girl, Kelly, in the midday. And I just have a question for you. 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You see a lot of things that are happening still with the pandemic, so forth and so on. And so my question of the day for you is, how are you dealing with all of this mentally? 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And just let me know, how are you dealing with all of this mentally? And if it's been a struggle for you, if you have not been doing as well with it, hit me up as well, because we want to make sure here at Kiss, we get you the resources that you need in order to be able to survive. We're all we got, y'all. It's your girl, Kelly, holding it down. Kiss 101.

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My man, Melly Mel, is hosting. 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

0: Hot topics, midday motivation, and good music. 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
1: 91.7. Young Jock's wife, Kendra Robinson, isn't shying away from her truth. She opens up about him fathering a child with another woman while they were on what she's calling a two-month break. Here's what she had to say.
2: We were not in a relationship at the time. We were on a break when this child was fathered. Mm-hmm. But I was like devastated. I'm like, you are reckless. I just couldn't get over how reckless he had to be to just like do that. Even though, like, it's like, well, he can do what he want to do. It's like, no, you have respect. You have some self-control, you know, so as to not go out and create another broken household with a family of color or bring back a loathsome disease to you. Regardless of whatever type of story he gave me, like, oh, drunk this, drunk that, this and that, you know, I'm like, that ain't got nothing to do with me. And that's, you know, and that's just how I felt, you know, and that's how I feel. I'm like, that don't have nothing to do with me. Think, like, people say in the comments all the time, oh, she should have forgave him, and she shouldn't have stayed with him, she wouldn't have forgiven him. I forgave him. But what I don't allow Jocelyn to do is allow me to carry a burden that's not for me. I've always said, and I will always have that be a rule for me, you will take accountability or this ain't gonna work. Like, I don't have nothing to do with that. Especially a decision you make that negatively impacts me, you have to deal with that. That was my condition for us to continue.
1: 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Do you not care? 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
2: 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But as soon as you reach out to them, they ain't got no time for it. 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

0: 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I'm your girl, Kelly.
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2: All right, my loves, it's time for me to roll up on out of here. I've got to pick my baby up from camp on time today. I'll be back tomorrow, 10 a.m. But before I bless the mic, my homeboys, DJ GQ, Melly Mel, is holding things down with the Wake Up Morning Show. I hope that you're tuning in. Remember to cheat on your fears, break up with your doubts, get engaged to your faith, and marry those dreams. Your girl is checking out, but I'll be back tomorrow. Until then, later.

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1: 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Hey, yo. 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

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I'm Rob J. It's time for the afternoon extravaganza. You could have been anywhere in the world, but you're here with me, and I appreciate that. So let's have some fun. 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
1: Yeah, they want to eat off my plate. 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When I had my vision, you couldn't see.
2: I'm off to better things. I'm only doing it's gonna make me elevate. Only one people around that's gonna make me better.
1: And that it's so they ask how I get that ooh. I'm too busy in this money, can it shatter? My daddy let me down, but I promise you I won't let him. I want to say, man, won't make me better. Me my brush to be for an oxy, get that letter.
2: Numb to the pain.

0: Plus me and India relationship go. 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
1: It's going down. Yeah.
0: We give you a chance to be a part of the show. Rock the mic with Rob J inside the afternoon extravaganza. So get in all the excitement and be a part of the show. We rock the mic inside the afternoon extravaganza.
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1: Crazy stories going on lately, man, about couples, husband and wife couples, killing each other, murder-suicide plots. Most recently, former Virginia Lieutenant Governor Justin Fairfax killed his wife in an apparent murder-suicide, right? They were in the midst of divorce proceedings. I don't know what's going on in the world, but I think a relationship should never get to the point where anybody wants to take anybody's life. But we're seeing it happen more and more often. There was a couple in Florida, I believe it was a mayor, a young lady who was one of the mayors in Florida, whose husband killed her recently. Look, man, if you don't want to be with the person no more, or if the person don't want to be with you, go get some counseling so you can let that go. Because taking somebody's life should never be an option. There are a lot of tumultuous relationships, people going through things, mental illness, all of that plays into it. But we got to get a hold of this. It's like the whole world is spiraling out of control. We got wars everywhere, people killing each other over the things. I don't know, and I won't even say simple things because you never know what's going on in a person's home. But we gotta start praying. We got to do something different.
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Hinek. Yo, what up? It's Game in the building with my boy Rob J. So check him out. Well, really, you ain't got no choice, man. This is Kiss 101.7, the only station you need to be listening to.

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0: plays the song, you begin to realize you was dead wrong. 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
1: 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I'm around my way. Back to the music. It's like this all day. Here's another one you heard first on Kiss 101.7.

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1: 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Hey, yo. Take an epic ride with Rob J inside the afternoon extravaganza right here on Kiss 101.7. 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
3: And I don't want to make this a somber moment, you know what I'm saying? But Ananda Lewis is passing at the age of 52 from breast cancer, I think hit a lot of people, especially if you grew up during the 90s, early 2000s. We all knew her. Everybody loved her, her presence on television. But she decided against more traditional means of cancer treatment. She decided against a doctor-recommended mastectomy. If I'm not mistaken, she was already at like stage two when they found it, and it progressed over time. And it sparks a conversation about, you know, awareness and taking precautions earlier on to make sure that we're okay. A lot of time we have a stigma against going to doctors and, you know, keeping up with our health and things like that, because I mean, life be life in some time, and people just feel like, man, I ain't got time for that, or maybe I don't have the access to resources, you know, to take care of all of that, or maybe, you know, people are taking a holistic approach to things and deciding to go different routes. Whatever it is you do, all I want to impress upon everybody is take care of your health. Be aware of what's going on with your body. If something don't feel right, go get it checked out. However you decide to go about rectifying the situation, that's up to you. But do not ignore your body when it's telling you it's something wrong, all right? I want us all healthy, happy, healthy, and alive.
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Yeah, dig.

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3: Listen up, family. I want everybody to send some prayers and positive energy out to LDB, Little Jumbo Boy, of the group Immature. I found out recently from his Instagram that he suffered three strokes recently. He said the doctors gave him about a 10 to 30% chance of surviving, that he would be a vegetable. Thank God none of that is the case. He is up. He's moving. He's thriving. He's doing well. He was actually out at an event where he and another member of the group were chilling, and they got recognized while they were there. You can tell there's a little bit of slurred speech, but he's doing well. He's doing well. He has beat all the odds, but he is asking for people to continue to pray for him and send him that positive energy as he continues on this road to healing. He's hoping to get back to doing what he loves to do best. And I want to say for three strokes, the brother looked good. Okay. I know some people with no strokes that can barely walk. Especially those of us who are getting old, tapping that 40 range. But shout out to LDB. You know, keep him in your prayers. Never heard any bad things about the brother. And would definitely love to see him, you know, hit the stage again and be able to do what he loves to do and get back to thriving, which he is definitely doing right now, even in this moment. So shout out to him. Prayers to him. 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
1: 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Mike Wilmer. 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

New music first in the mix on Full Throttle Radio. DJ Mr. Vince, that was Brand New, Little Twist, and Lil Wayne. Up next, we got music from Kalani, Little Baby, and more. Right now, it's Baby Keem and Kendrick. Let's rock.

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0: On the couch with my favorite Santa. 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
2: Yep.
3: And then Mr.

Yeah. We see that. Shake that. You know what I'm saying? You know. Yeah. Me like that. You know what I'm saying? Let's go.

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She wants some more. 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Yeah, she ride it like a slope. Yeah, she ride it like a bike. They like, is you rolling glitz? 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That little was hit and I had to get up in it twice. Yeah, that twice is nice. Cut the lot familiar. We a rearranger.

Told you I had brand new music for you this week. Key Glock, Loco, new music in the mix. Up next, we got Chris Brown, Don Toliver, that brand new DJ Khaled. But right now, just like this mix, it's better than yours, Coi Leray. We in a mix with Vince, Full Throttle. We roll.

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1: Where you going?
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suck me, I don't wanna feel no two. 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I'm a R&B off Pro Tools. 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